Sounds like the horses are drinking good there. It's Toby Keith and Willie Nelson on a Sevo Country throwback. 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
1: Michelle, it's your forecast for tonight. We'll see partly cloudy skies, some patchy areas of fog, still pretty humid. Overnight lows around 72. Hot, humid conditions for Thursday. We'll get up to 96. Shower, thunderstorm chance. More of the same Friday. Afternoon highs around 97. I'm David Rogers in the 29 News Weather Center.
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Tucker Wetmore. I'm Brunette on 92.7 Seville Country. That song had a brief reign atop the charts on American Country Countdown, but was just knocked off, unfortunately for Tucker, by the comet that is Ella Langley. But if you listen Sunday morning, 6 to 10 a.m., you'll find out what next week's number one song might be. Who knows? Ella, could be Tucker once again, could be Luke Combs. Here's Lovin' on You, 92.7 Seville Country.

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Lots to tell you about. 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That's downright robbery, if you ask me. 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

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So go ahead and say our country is finer than a frog's hair split four ways. 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

0: 92.7 Seville Country, John Morgan, Jason Aldean, friends like that. That reminds me of a story just reading over at SevilleRightNow.com. 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You might be familiar with Royals of Troy, the restaurant nearby. May 3rd of last year, a vehicle crashed into the front entrance, meaning they had a lot of repairs that they needed to do, and they couldn't really open up the dining room. They had to do carry out only because there was no front door. I don't even know it was carry out technically. 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And they helped Royals of Troy fully reopen with more customer traffic than ever before. So if you know the place, read the story at SevilleRightNow.com. 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
0: All right, one more email, just checking in. 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And opening at 5:30 will be Chloe Esther. However your Friday looks this week, this is how it should end. 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

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Corey Kanko Wetzel. Hopefully you're not feeling too Rocky Mountain low this evening, although it is Wednesday, so I do get it if you're struggling through the hump of the week. We got Josh Turner, a new country from Lauren Elena coming up right now. It's Dylan Marlowe, Dylan Scott. Yeah.

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1: I'm a redneck, 'cause I drink beer and I dip skull. 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

Your man, Josh Turner. 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So here's some new country from Lauren Elena and Chase Matthew, All My Exes on SIBO Country. Not bad.

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Chevy Silverado, Bailey Zimmerman on 92.7 Seville Country. Now, it's hard for me to believe because I vividly remember seeing this movie in theaters. I vividly remember seeing it at the drive-in in Lexington. Holes Drive-In, shout out if you know. Cars, Disney Pixar movie, is 20 years old this year. Makes me feel, well, like I should be searching around for my cane here in the studio. But I still maintain one of the better movie soundtracks. You had James Taylor, John Mayer, and of course, Rascal Flatts.

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1: Your Charlottesville forecast for tonight, we'll see partly cloudy skies, some patchy areas of fog, still pretty humid, overnight lows around 72, hot humid conditions for Thursday, we'll get up to 96, shower thunderstorm chance, more of the same Friday, afternoon highs around 97. I'm David Rogers in the 29 News Weather Center.
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0: 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We'll look ahead to Friday's After 5. Who's coming to the Ting Pavilion this week? Free admission. Great way to kick off your weekend. Luke Bryan, love you, miss you, mean it.

0: Be her, Ella Langley, 92.7 Seville Country. Yeah, Ella finally got that one to number one on American Country Countdown last weekend. I think it was a matter of when, not if, that one was going to get to the top. Jordan Davis coming in at number two, Turn This Truck Around, and then Josh Ross with Hate How You Look at number three. 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Plus, he talks to some great guests that join him in studio. Just last week, he talked to Tim McGraw. That's right, a guy who looks better than me at his age. Tim McGraw in studio with Ryan Fox. Ashley McBride was in recently. George Burge, all talk with Ryan Fox on American Country Countdown. 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

Blue, clear sky. George Strait on a Seville Country throwback. Saw a video the other day. You know, sometimes you go on a road trip and country songs will work their way into the shuffle or the playlist maybe. And someone might complain initially, but then you realize they know all the words to Blue Clear Sky by George Strait. And they were lying to you. New country, Shane Prophet.

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1: Michelle, it's your forecast for tonight. We'll see partly cloudy skies, some patchy areas of fog, still pretty humid. Overnight lows around 72. Hot, humid conditions for Thursday. We'll get up to 96. Shower, thunderstorm chance. More of the same Friday. Afternoon highs around 97. I'm David Rogers in the 29 News Weather Center.
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0: Carry On, Kenny Chesney, New Country on 92.7 Seville Country. Love saying New Country and Kenny Chesney together because I don't think there's anybody better when it comes to summer country music than Kenny Chesney, if you ask me. Although, I do like Toby Keith. You Should Have Been a Cowboy.
1: I've been

0: Carrie Underwood on 92.7 Seville Country. So Blake Shelton's had 30 number one hits in his career. Could this be the next one? It's new country. Let him in anyway.
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0: 92.7 Sevo Country, Ella Langley, Weren't for the Wind. Ready to head to the Ting Pavilion this Friday, a little bit after 5 p.m. maybe. It's Fridays after 5, free admission. This week, Chloe Esther opening up for Mariana Bell. Some upbeat, soulful pop rock for you. The music at the Delta Dental stage over at the Ting Pavilion. Admission is free, so you don't even have to get your wallet out when you go through security there. Well, you might just because of security, but folks at RMC, they're not asking for a tip. They're good people working over there. So you can head over to the downtown mall, soak in summer, and enjoy some great music at Fridays After 5. I'll see you down there.
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0: 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And opening at 5:30 will be Chloe Esther. However your Friday looks this week, this is how it should end. 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

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We've entered the last hour here of Commercial Free Country. Don't worry, just on Wednesday, because next hour is going to start the first Commercial Free Country Hour on Thursday. Got some new country from Dan and Shay. It's Say So.

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1: Your Charlottesville forecast for tonight, we'll see partly cloudy skies, some patchy areas of fog, still pretty humid. Overnight lows around 72. Hot, humid conditions for Thursday. We'll get up to 96. Shower, thunderstorm chance. More of the same Friday. Afternoon highs around 97. I'm David Rogers in the 29 News Weather Center.
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Here's a quarter. Call someone who cares. Yeah, I'm not taking it. Travis Tritt, Seville Country Throwback. It's 92.7 Seville Country. We've got a chance for you to win some tickets. Some great shows coming up. Charlottesville, Richmond. We'll run through them together. Bailey Zimmerman and Luke Combs. It's Backup Plan.

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0: Viacom recently. Good reason to. You can win some tickets to a lot of shows that are going to be in our area over the next few months. Want to remind you, you got about 15 minutes left to get those keywords over there at SeboCountry.com. If you heard any of them earlier during our 92 in a row ticket window, Colby Cooper, Jacob Paul Allen going to be at the Jefferson Theater next Friday. You could be too. If you win those tickets with the keywords, SeboCountry.com, enter them there. But some other shows coming up soon that you can enter to win. Allison Krauss in Union Station at the Ting Pavilion. That's on July 18th. James Tamelkoff is having his album release party with Trace Nixon at the Jefferson on August 8th. Enter to win there. And then over in Richmond, Chris Stapleton on August 19th. Billy Currington and Kip Moore at the Allianz Amphitheater September 12th. And then Brad Paisley September 26th. You can enter once per day, every day, to win your way into these shows. Charlottesville, Richmond, you'll be all over the place if you go to SeboCountry.com.
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1: It was a dark and stormy night. Partly cloudy overnight, scattered showers and storms early, low 71. Some could be strong. Sunny Thursday, very hot, chance of heavy afternoon showers and storms, high 96. Heat index as high as 103. And some of those Thursday storms could be strong as well. From the WINA Newsroom, I'm Jay Hart.

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Thursday, very hot, chance of heavy afternoon showers and storms, high 96, heat index as high as 103, and some of those Thursday storms could be strong as well. From the WINA Newsroom, I'm Jay Hart.

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1: It was a dark and stormy night. Partly cloudy overnight, scattered showers and storms early, low 71. Some could be strong. Sunny Thursday, very hot, chance of heavy afternoon showers and storms, high 96. Heat index as high as 103. And some of those Thursday storms could be strong as well. From the WINA Newsroom, I'm Jay Hart.

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1: It was a dark and stormy night. Partly cloudy overnight, scattered showers and storms early, low 71. Some could be strong. Sunny Thursday, very hot, chance of heavy afternoon showers and storms, high 96. Heat index as high as 103. And some of those Thursday storms could be strong as well. From the WINA Newsroom, I'm Jay Hart.

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2: Well, first of all, Carson, did you get the invitation for the Young Washington premiere as well?
3: No.
2: All right, they're doing a premiere for the movie Young Washington, which is the story of young George Washington, like George Washington, the warrior, not the general.
3: Okay.
2: And they're doing it, but the thing is, I want to go. I really, really, really want to go. But the problem is that for me to go, I would have to accept this red carpet premiere thing. And then I would have to go and do like, I'd have to cover it like media. I've never done that in my life. I don't want to stand there and talk to actors as they walk by and go, hey,

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1: Bubba, did you ever decide how much you're going to give your kids for graduation?
2: No, I never did. And that's the problem is, you know, the time is now and I've got to come up with something. I've got the cards and I've got to figure out how much to put in there. And, I don't want to give an exorbitant amount. I think it's crazy. You did your job. Here's bazillions of dollars. Yeah. I mean, seriously, it's. Look, I get it.
1: But everyone expects it.
2: I know, because somebody back in the day set the bar, and then somebody, it's the Joneses. Somebody went and they set the bar higher, and we kept doing that, and we climbed this ladder of stupidity, where now, people expect you to pay a

0: Here's what's making news this morning. Frustrations from parents reached a boiling point at a community meeting at Hollymead Elementary Wednesday, held in the aftermath of the arrest of a Hollywood counselor, Michael Swinney, who was arrested on 11 felony counts related to allegations of sex crimes on children last week. During the meeting, parents expressed, sometimes through shouting, other times through tears, frustration with ACPS and Hollymead leadership for their handling of the situation. A 57-year-old man found dead inside a tent at the Freebridge encampment by officers responding to a call around 4:55 Wednesday morning. Charlottesville police say they were called for a strong odor emanating from a tent in the encampment and discovered the unhoused man dead inside. The U.S. launches new strikes on Iran, which fires back at Gulf states and Jordan. News anytime, SEBORightNow.com. I'm Jay Hart.
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0: In sports, former Virginia men's soccer standouts Derek Etienne, class of 15, and Joe Bell of 19 are set to represent Haiti and New Zealand in the 2026 FIFA World Cup. Both players making the first trip to a World Cup with their respective national teams. Etienne's been capped 48 times for the Haiti men's national team while recording 8 goals and 10 assists. Bell has been capped 32 times for New Zealand's men's national team while recording 1 goal and 5 assists for his country, including 1 goal and 2 assists in the Oceania World Cup qualifiers. New York Knicks made a record comeback from 29 points down in the third quarter and moved to a brink of their first championship since 1973, beating San Antonio 107-106 last night in Game 4 of the NBA Finals. OG Anunoby tipped in the miss of Jalen Brunson's long three-point attempt with 1.2 seconds remaining to complete the rally, giving the Knicks a 3-1 series lead.
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2: Hot weather. Temperatures will get up to about 97. Real field temperatures over 100. We could see some isolated strong thunderstorms for tonight. Evening scattered storms, lows around 73. Friday, better chance of widespread thunderstorms. Temperatures right around 97. I'm David Rogers in the 29 News Weather Center.
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2: In sports, former Virginia men's soccer standouts Derek Etienne, of class of 15, and Joe Bell of 19 are set to represent Haiti and New Zealand in the 2026 FIFA World Cup. Both players making the first trip to a World Cup with their respective national teams. Etienne's been capped 48 times for the Haiti men's national team while recording 8 goals and 10 assists. Bell has been capped 32 times for New Zealand's men's national team while recording 1 goal and 5 assists for his country, including 1 goal and 2 assists in the Oceania World Cup qualifiers. New York Knicks made a record comeback from 29 points down in the third quarter and moved to a brink of their first championship since 1973, beating San Antonio 107-106 last night in Game 4 of the NBA Finals. OG Anunoby tipped in the miss of Jalen Brunson's long three-point attempt with 1.2 seconds remaining to complete the rally, giving the Knicks a 3-1 series lead.
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4: Hot weather, temperatures will get up to about 97, real field temperatures over 100. We could see some isolated strong thunderstorms for tonight. Evening scattered storms, lows around 73. Friday, better chance of widespread thunderstorms, temperatures right around 97. I'm David Rogers in the 29 News Weather Center.
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2: 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Yeah. I mean, never stand in lines.
1: Yeah.
0: Eat the exact same meal daily or watch the exact same movie daily?
3: Eat the same thing.
2: Eat
3: daily.
2: The same. Yeah.
1: I eat the same thing every day anyway.
3: My dog seems perfectly happy.
0: Always have to speak in rhymes or always have to sing what you say?
2: I'm going to do rhymes just because it's fun.
1: I'd like to rhyme all the time.
0: All right.
1: It's not like a crime.
0: Okay, please.
2: Here's a dime.
0: Sweat melted warm cheese or permanently smell like a skunk?
2: Oh, sweat the cheese.
4: Warm cheese. Yeah, for sure.
0: Eat messy spaghetti with your hands or eat hot soup with a fork?
1: Messy spaghetti.
4: That's easy.
2: Yeah.
1: Wait, are you supposed to not use your hands?
0: Yeah. Have feet where your hands should be or hands where your feet should be?
3: Hands where your feet should be.
0: Yep, hands where your feet should be. Absolutely.
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0: Hey, it's Big D and Bubba getting ready for Father's Day. 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It's going to have the tank in Germany. It's going to have where, you know, he and my mom met the first time. And it's going to spark all these. I'm going to let it play. He'll go, oh, look at that. You know what that story.
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2: 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And opening at 5:30 will be Chloe Esther. 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
1: Here's what's making news this morning. Frustrations from parents reached a boiling point at a community meeting at Hollymead Elementary Wednesday, held in the aftermath of the arrest of a Hollywood counselor, Michael Swinney, who was arrested on 11 felony counts related to allegations of sex crimes on children last week. During the meeting, parents expressed, sometimes through shouting, other times through tears, frustration with a

0: CPS and Hollymead leadership for the handling of the situation. A 57-year-old man found dead inside a tent at the Freebridge encampment by officers responding to a call around 4:55 Wednesday morning. Shasta police say they were called for a strong odor emanating from a tent in the encampment and discovered the unhoused man dead inside. U.S. launches new strikes on Iran, which fires back at Gulf states and Jordan. News anytime, SeboRightNow.com. I'm Jay Hart.
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5: In sports, former Virginia men's soccer standouts Derek Etienne, class of 15, and Joe Bell of 19 are set to represent Haiti and New Zealand in the 2026 FIFA World Cup. Both players making the first trip to a World Cup with their respective national teams. Etienne's been capped 48 times for the Haiti men's national team while recording 8 goals and 10 assists. Bell has been capped 32 times for New Zealand's men's national team while recording 1 goal and 5 assists for his country, including 1 goal and 2 assists in the Oceania World Cup qualifiers. New York Knicks made a record comeback from 29 points down in the third quarter and moved to a brink of the first championship since 1973, beating San Antonio 107-106 last night in Game 4 of the NBA Finals. OG Anunoby tipped in the miss of Jalen Brunson's long three-point attempt with 1.2 seconds remaining to complete the rally, giving the Knicks a 3-1 series lead.
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7: Hot weather, temperatures will get up to about 97, real field temperatures over 100. We could see some isolated strong thunderstorms for tonight. Evening scattered storms, lows around 73. Friday, better chance of widespread thunderstorms, temperatures right around 97. I'm David Rogers in the 29 News Weather Center.
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2: Device. Hey, we are just one little spoken word away. Just say, okay, Google, play Sevel Country.

0: Don't tell me it's Jason Aldean with Big D and Bubba.
1: Hey, good morning. You're on the air. What's up?
2: Hi, how are you doing today?
0: Doing fantastic. How are you?
2: I'm all right. Or should I say I'm half left?
0: Wait, what happened?
1: What did you say? You're half what?
2: Yeah, so I said I was all right, and but then really, I'm not all right. I'm half left. Right?
0: Half left. Oh, I get it.
2: Right? How cute is that?
0: Oh, that's beautiful. I wish I had one of those.

0: back outside.
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0: 5:30 will be Chloe Esther. However your Friday looks this week, this is how it should end. 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
2: Here's what's making news this morning. Frustrations from parents reached a boiling point at a community meeting at Hollymead Elementary Wednesday, held in the aftermath of the arrest of a Hollywood counselor, Michael Swinney, who was arrested on 11 felony counts related to allegations of sex crimes on children last week. During the meeting, parents expressed, sometimes through shouting, other times through tears, frustration with ACPS and Hollymead leadership for their handling of the situation. A 57-year-old man found dead inside a tent at the Freebridge encampment by officers responding to a call around 4:55 Wednesday morning. Charlottesville Police say they were called for a strong odor emanating from a tent in the encampment and discovered the unhoused man dead inside. U.S. launches new strikes on Iran, which fires back at Gulf states in Jordan. News anytime, SIBO right now.com. I'm Jay Hart.

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4: In sports, former Virginia men's soccer standouts Derek Etienne, class of 15, and Joe Bell of 19 are set to represent Haiti and New Zealand in the 2026 FIFA World Cup. Both players making the first trip to a World Cup with their respective national teams. Etienne's been capped 48 times for the Haiti men's national team while recording 8 goals and 10 assists. Bell has been capped 32 times for New Zealand's men's national team while recording 1 goal and 5 assists for his country, including 1 goal and 2 assists in the Oceania World Cup qualifiers. New York Knicks made a record comeback from 29 points down in the third quarter and moved to a brink of the first championship since 1973, beating San Antonio 107-106 last night in Game 4 of the NBA Finals. OG Anunoby tipped in the miss of Jalen Brunson's long three-point attempt with 1.2 seconds remaining to complete the rally, giving the Knicks a 3-1 series lead.
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6: Hot weather, temperatures will get up to about 97, real field temperatures over 100. We could see some isolated strong thunderstorms for tonight. Evening scattered storms, lows around 73. Friday, better chance of widespread thunderstorms, temperatures right around 97. I'm David Rogers in the 29 News Weather.
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0: That is Tim McGraw on Throwback Thursday. Live Like You Were Dying. 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

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Now, new country from Luke Bryan, Country and She Knows It on Seville Country. Denim.

Going to be hot one today and tomorrow, but it's going to cool off in time to wet that whistle. 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

0: going to be intense heat and humidity. We'll get up to 97. Could break a record with high humidity. Real field temperatures over 100. Isolated thunderstorm chance. For tonight, scattered shower and thunderstorms in the evening, 73. Better chance of widespread storms on Friday. Highs around 97. I'm David Rogers in the 29 News Weather Center.
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2: Jimmy Buffett backing up Alan Jackson with another Seville Country throwback and another keyword with a 92 in a row ticket window for our You Ought to Know show at the Jefferson Theater next Friday night. Colby Cooper coming from Texas. Jacob Paul Allen coming up from Nelson to throw down with us. Your keyword to win your way in coming up in three songs. 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
1: Going to be intense heat and humidity. We'll get up to 97. Could break a record with high humidity. Real field temperatures over 100. Isolated thunderstorm chance. For tonight, scattered shower and thunderstorms in the evening, 73. Better chance of widespread storms on Friday. Highs around 97. I'm David Rogers in the 29 News Weather Center.

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92.7 Seville Country, hoping you'll join us and get it done for free. 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Here's a sample.

Our buddy Jacob Paul Allen from Nelson County slid through here and talked about the research he did on Colby Cooper, and Jacob is coming ready to rock. He's bringing the Flood along with him. If you've seen them around here, you already know they're worth a trip to the show, even if you can go pro bono. 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
2: 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And opening at 5:30 will be Chloe Esther. 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

0: We roll commercial-free 3 times a day, every day, 365, 7 days a week, 10:20, 1:20, and 4:20, and a lot. And very often, we try to sneak something in there for you, a chance to win some free concert tickets. We've got a special one next Friday night at the Jefferson Theater, the Sevo Country You Ought to Know show. It's where we latch on to an artist that's coming into the area that we think is going to be a bigger household name before too long. This go-round out of Texas, it's Colby Cooper. And we're adding that local flavor from Nelson's own Jacob Paul Allen to open up the show next Friday at the Jefferson. Coming up at 1:20, another keyword for you to enter at SevoCountry.com to win these tickets. And we got a bunch of them. So if you even remotely think you want to go, make sure you get signed up. If you don't know, head over to SevoCountry.com, click on the You Ought to Know show page, and then just get to know Colby Cooper. There's video in there, link to his socials. You should already know the name Jacob Paul Allen. Trust me, if you've never seen that band perform, Jacob Paul Allen in the Flood, it is electric, rockin', and country. Got to put that accent in entree of country. It's going to be a great show next Friday night at the Jefferson. Your next keyword coming up at 1:20 on your radio, as well as 4:20 on your radio. 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

92.7 Seville Country with 92 in a row and another keyword for the Colby Cooper and Jacob Paul Allen show next Friday at the Jefferson coming up in just a few. My name is Uncle Paulie. The last thing we do around here is get political, but I will just preach a little bit about the, we'll call

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9: It's going to be intense heat and humidity. We'll get up to 97. Could break a record with high humidity. Real field temperatures over 100. Isolated thunderstorm chance. For tonight, scattered shower and thunderstorms in the evening, 73. Better chance of widespread storms on Friday. Highs around 97. I'm David Rogers in the 29 News Weather Center.
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0: New country from Zach Top, south of Sanity, as we're rolling 92 in a row. And Justin Moore won't be rolling down the highway anytime soon, announcing on Monday at social media at the age of 42. The right decision for him is to step away from touring to focus on his health.
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92.7 Seville Country. Time for the show that says, not to brag, but I never have to tell my daughter anything twice. 37 times, maybe. But not twice. Never. My name is Morgan. Welcome to your ride home. And 92 in a row for a hot Thursday. Corey Kent. 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

0: Taking you back with KC, 92.7, Seville Country, and your 92 in a row ticket window. 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
1: It's going to be intense heat and humidity. We'll get up to 97. Could break a record with high humidity. Real field temperatures over 100. Isolated thunderstorm chance. For tonight, scattered shower and thunderstorms in the evening, 73. Better chance of widespread storms on Friday. Highs around 97. I'm David Rogers in the 29 News Weather Center.

0: 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Time,
1: and there's a few in here tonight. Well, I learned my lesson too many times. Blows like you put me through hell and

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And the Seville Country You Ought to Know show with Colby Cooper and Jacob Paul Allen is happening next Friday at the Jefferson Theater. Looking forward to this show for sure. We'll be there. Win your tickets right now. 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

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It's Morgan. 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

0: There's a great Disney debate that you and I will hear in minutes, and oh, poor five-year-old that's in the middle of all this. 92.7 Seville Country. For now, it's what's good here on the ride home. When a vehicle crashed into the Royals of Troy in Fluvanna back in December, a husband and wife-owned sandwich shop, a lot of questions were raised. Are they going to be able to open this business after all? I mean, they literally just opened. Well, they decided to use the back door instead of the front entrance. They decided to do the takeout orders only. And now, the Royals of Troy is 100% operational. Determination, creativity, overwhelming community support. Don't mess with the Flukos. Big thanks to all the outpouring from the community and those sandwiches. I just was there yesterday. Oh my God, dude. You want to talk about legit. I had some pulled pork, coleslaw, bacon jam in there. It had an America 250 theme to it. Anyways, for more on the story, head to SevilleRightNow.com. The Royals of Troy. That is what's good.
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4: It's going to be intense heat and humidity. We'll get up to 97. Could break a record with high humidity. Real field temperatures over 100. Isolated thunderstorm chance. For tonight, scattered shower and thunderstorms in the evening, 73. Better chance of widespread storms on Friday. Highs around 97. I'm David Rogers in the 29 News Weather Center.
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0: 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So a buddy of mine wants to take his 5-year-old son to Disney. Mom is saying that 5-year-old's not going to remember a thing, and it's going to be sweltering hot and way overpriced. Have you ever taken a child to Disney, and how old were they?
1: That's a good idea. I've done it.
0: How old was your kid?
1: 5. Actually, she was 4. She was still in her little stroller and everything.
0: Oh, does she remember any of it?
1: Yes.
0: She does.
1: Bits and pieces, but majority of some things we've done. I don't know if it's from tales being told, but she remembers it.
0: What kind of tales being told? What are you talking about?
1: She got to see Mickey Mouse, and we put on ears in the shop, took pictures, and put them back on the shelf. Stuff like that.
0: Because we ain't buying that. That money don't grow on trees.
1: I ain't spending $30 on no damn ears.
0: No! I bet those ears are $150 now.

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0: 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My name is Morgan. Thanks for listening to your ride home. A buddy of mine wants to take his five-year-old to Disney. Mom is like,
1: I was the dad when my kids were young. Mm-hmm. I was like, it'll be worth it. And now I'm with the mom. Would not spend the money. Would not take them. Wouldn't do it.
0: How old were you kids when you took them?
1: The oldest was probably 4, 6. And
0: yeah, yeah. That's not a vacation. You know it's not.
1: In July.
0: Oh! Because it was cheaper. Yeah. It was cheaper in July, right?
1: Yep. Never do it again. Not worth it.
0: Are you ever going to go back to Disney?
1: Never.
0: Oh, man.
1: Not at the prices it's at now. Nope. Yeah. It ruined my childhood memories. Like, seeing it as an adult, I wish I wouldn't have done it.
0: Oh, no. It's terrible.
1: I'm with the mom on this one.

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Did you ever do something stupid in your life and people ask, well, why did you do that? And you say, I don't know, just because you're a stupid citizen. 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

Riding Roads, Dustin Lynch, 92.7 Seaville Country, and your 92 in a row ticket window, scoring you a pair of tickets for the next Seaville Country You Ought to Know show for next Friday at the Jefferson Theater. Colby Cooper and Nelson County's own Jacob Paul Allen. Well, now it's another keyword for you to enter at SeavilleCountry.com coming up. Meanwhile, stupid citizen on the ride home. Cops are searching for a man who allegedly set fire to a rack of bras inside a Walmart last Friday. No, this didn't happen in Rutgersville, sadly. But this teenage boy, 16 to 18 years old, he had a gray t-shirt on that said Wildcat and black sweatpants with an Army logo, all caught on camera. It doesn't seem like a planned thing either. He just arrived in a white Cadillac Escalade, went directly to the women's lingerie section, set it on fire, returned to the vehicle, and got away. Well, I hope whoever did it gets the support they need. They will handcuff the suspect upon arrest. I will be here all afternoon.

0: I can do it for $200.
1: I'll do it for $150.
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3: 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And opening at 5:30 will be Chloe Esther. 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
2: Weather in Seaville Country.
3: Isolated storm chances evening with areas of fog. Pretty humid, lows around 73 at Friday. Partly sunny, hot, humid, 97 with real field temperatures over 100. A better chance of widespread showers and storms. Things start to settle down Saturday. Partly sunny, not as humid. Highs around 91. I'm David Rogers in the 29 News Weather Center.
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I still see her pink bow and her brown hair. She's in the big city now, but she still calls home.

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Highs near 100. 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So drink up, eat up, enjoy the free music on the Delta Dental Station.

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1: Isolated storm chances evening with areas of fog. Pretty humid, lows around 73. Friday, partly sunny, hot, humid, 97 with real field temperatures over 100. A better chance of widespread showers and storms. Things start to settle down Saturday, partly sunny, not as humid, highs around 91. I'm David Rogers in the 29 News Weather Center.
0: This one takes you back to when gas was cheap, music was real, and nights felt endless. 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

0: 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My name is Morgan. Your ride home continues next with Jason Aldean, Russell Dickerson. The World Cup debuts today for 2026. Are you excited? I'm not. I may, maybe if they use their hands, you know, to pummel each other's faces, I might be excited. I don't know. All I know is I don't understand why the time goes up instead of down. And if you're a soccer fan, you might be yelling at me right now. And I'll take it. I understand. But why do they have to add time? They have to add time. When does this thing end? Also, you know that song from Europe? It's the final countdown. They're singing final countdown, not final count up. Why does the time have to go up? Call me ignorant. I don't care. World Cup, Seville Country.
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We'll get your calls and texts next in the whole story. After Dustin Lynch, it's New Country. Buffy's

0: 92.7 Seville Country. My name is Morgan. Thanks for making the switch. A buddy of mine wants to take his kid to Disney. The kid's 5 years old. Mom is saying, I don't know.
1: That's a good idea. I've done it.
0: How old was your kid?
1: 5. Actually, she was 4. She was still in a little stroller and everything.
0: Oh, does she remember any of it?
1: Yes.
0: She does.
1: Bits and pieces, but majority of some things we've done. I don't know if it's from tales being told, but she remembers it.
0: What kind of tales being told? What are you talking about?
1: She got to see Mickey Mouse, and we put on ears in the shop, took pictures, and put them back on the shelf. Stuff like that.
0: Because we ain't buying that. Money don't grow on trees.
1: I ain't spending $30 on no damn ears.
0: No! I bet those ears are $150 now.
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1: 92.7 Seville Country. It's Morgan. My buddy wants to take his five-year-old to Disney. Mom's kind of like, well, that's a lot of money and super hot.
2: I was the dad when my kids were young. Mm-hmm. I was like, it'll be worth it. And now I'm with the mom. Would not spend the money. Would not take them. Wouldn't do it.
1: How old were you kids when you took them?
2: The oldest was probably 4, yeah. 6. An
1: yeah,
2: eight.
1: Yeah. That's not a vacation. You know it's not.
2: In July.
1: Oh! Because it was cheaper. Yeah. It was cheaper in July, right?
2: Yep. Never do it again. Not worth it.
1: Are you ever going to go back to Disney?
2: Never.
1: Oh, man.
2: Not at the prices it's at now.

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The National Weather Service in Sterling, Virginia has issued a severe thunderstorm warning for northern Madison County in northwestern Virginia, eastern Shenandoah County in northwestern Virginia, south central Frederick County in northwestern Virginia, east central Rockingham County in western Virginia, Warren County in northwestern Virginia, southwestern Clark County in northwestern Virginia, Page County in northwestern Virginia, Rappahannock County in northwestern Virginia, northern Greene County in central Virginia, Fauquier County in northern Virginia, Culpeper County in northern Virginia, until 7:30 p.m. At 6:42 p.m., severe thunderstorms were located along a line extending from near Strasburg to near Stanley, moving east at 45 miles per hour. Hazard, 60 miles per hour wind gusts. Source.

radar indicated. Impact. Damaging winds will cause some trees and large branches to fall. This could injure those outdoors, as well as damage homes and vehicles. Roadways may become blocked by downed trees. Localized power outages are possible. Unsecured light objects may become projectiles. 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

0: Man, if you've been going through it this week, let that song help you out. David Lee Murphy, Kenny Chesney, 92.7 Seville Country. 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
1: Isolated storm chances evening with areas of fog. Pretty humid, lows around 73. Friday, partly sunny, hot, humid, 97 with real field temperatures over 100. A better chance of widespread showers and storms. Things start to settle down Saturday, partly sunny, not as humid, highs around 91. I'm David Rogers in the 29 News Weather Center.

0: a better chance of widespread showers and storms. Things start to settle down Saturday, partly sunny, not as humid, highs around 91. I'm David Rogers in the 29 News Weather Center.
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